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2: Here's your updated forecast on the B. Thunderstorms likely tonight. Otherwise, mainly cloudy skies expected. Lows level off around 70. Winds out of the northeast around 5 miles per hour. I'm meteorologist Paul Trombley in the Butler 7 Media Newsroom. Currently 87.

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1: Here's your updated forecast on the B. Thunderstorms likely tonight. Otherwise, mainly cloudy skies expected. Lows level off around 70. Northeasterly winds around 5 miles per hour. I'm meteorologist Paul Trombley in the Butler 7 Media Newsroom. Right now, 80.

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1: Here's your updated forecast on the B. Cloudy skies expected tonight with a chance for storms. Lows level off around 70. Northerly winds around 5 miles per hour. Chance of thunderstorms tomorrow, high of 83. I'm meteorologist Paul Trombley in the Butler 7 Media Newsroom. Currently 80.

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0: 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And now let's take a look at the weather.
1: Here's your updated forecast on the B. Cloudy skies expected tonight with a chance for storms. Lows level off around 70. Northerly winds around 5 miles per hour. Chance of thunderstorms tomorrow. High of 83. I'm meteorologist Paul Trombley in the Butler 7 Media Newsroom. Currently, it's 79 degrees.

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0: 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And now let's take a look at the weather.
1: Here's your updated forecast on the B. Cloudy skies expected tonight with a chance for storms. Lows level off around 70. Northerly winds around 5 miles per hour. Chance of thunderstorms tomorrow, high of 83. I'm meteorologist Paul Trombley in the Butler 7 Media Newsroom. Right now, it's 77 degrees.

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1: Here's your updated forecast on the B. Cloudy skies expected tonight with a chance for storms. Lows level off around 70. Northerly winds around 5 miles per hour. Chance of thunderstorms tomorrow, high of 83. I'm meteorologist Paul Trombley in the Butler 7 Media Newsroom. Right now, it's 77 degrees.

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0: 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And now let's take a look at the weather.
1: Here's your updated forecast on the B. Cloudy skies expected tonight with a chance for storms. Lows level off around 70. Northerly winds around 5 miles per hour. Chance of thunderstorms tomorrow, high of 83. I'm meteorologist Paul Trombley in the Butler 7 Media Newsroom. Currently, it's 76 degrees.

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1: Here's your updated forecast on the B. Cloudy overnight with a chance for storms. Lows around 70, north winds around 5 miles per hour. Chance of thunderstorms again Monday, 83. I'm meteorologist Paul Trombley in the Butler 7 Media Newsroom. 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

0: 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And now let's take a look at the weather.
1: Here's your updated forecast on the Bee. Cloudy overnight with a chance for storms. Lows around 70, north winds around 5 miles per hour. Chance of thunderstorms again Monday, 83. I'm meteorologist Paul Trombley in the Butler 7 Media Newsroom. Currently 76.

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0: 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Now here's your Monday weather forecast.
1: Here's your updated forecast on the Bee. Cloudy overnight with a chance for storms. Lows around 70, north winds around 5 miles per hour. Chance of thunderstorms again Monday, 83. I'm meteorologist Paul Trombley in the Butler 7 Media Newsroom. Currently 76.

0: 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Now here's your Monday weather forecast.
1: Here's your updated forecast on the Bee. Cloudy overnight with a chance for storms. Lows around 70. North winds around 5 miles per hour. Chance of thunderstorms again Monday, 83. I'm meteorologist Paul Trombley in the Butler 7 Media Newsroom. Currently 76.

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0: 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Now here's your Monday weather forecast.
1: Here's your updated forecast on the Bee. Cloudy overnight with a chance for storms. Lows around 70, north winds around 5 miles per hour. Chance of thunderstorms again Monday, 83. I'm meteorologist Paul Trombley in the Butler 7 Media Newsroom. Currently 76.

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And I'm telling you, honey, you're my reason for laughing, for crying, for living, and for dying.

0: 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Now here's your Monday weather forecast.
1: Here's your updated forecast on the Bee. Cloudy overnight with a chance for storms. Lows around 70. North winds around 5 miles per hour. Chance of thunderstorms again Monday, 83. I'm meteorologist Paul Trombley in the Butler 7 Media Newsroom. Currently 76.

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0: 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Now here's your Monday weather forecast.
1: Here's your updated forecast on the B. Cloudy overnight with a chance for storms. Lows around 70. North winds around 5 miles per hour. Cloudy skies Monday. Chance for storms. High of 83. I'm meteorologist Paul Trombley in the Butler 7 Media Newsroom. Currently, it's 76 degrees.

0: 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Now here's your Monday weather forecast.
1: Here's your updated forecast on the B. Overcast overnight with a slight chance for storms. Lows around 70. Northerly winds around 5 miles per hour. Cloudy again Monday. Chance of thunderstorms. Highs around 82. I'm meteorologist Paul Trombley in the Butler 7 Media Newsroom. Currently, it's 76 degrees.

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0: 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Now here's your Monday weather forecast.
1: Here's your updated forecast on the B. Overcast overnight with a slight chance for storms. Lows around 70. Northerly winds around 5 miles per hour. Cloudy again Monday. Chance of thunderstorms. Highs around 82. I'm meteorologist Paul Trombley in the Butler 7 Media Newsroom. Currently 75.

0: 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Now here's your Monday weather forecast.
1: Here's your updated forecast on the Bee. Chance of thunderstorms overnight, otherwise overcast skies. Lows level off around 70, northeasterly winds around 5 miles per hour. Chance for storms Monday, 82. I'm meteorologist Paul Trombley in the Butler 7 Media Newsroom. Right now, it's 75 degrees.

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0: 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From their family to yours, their milk is the cream of the crop. Now here's your Monday weather forecast.
1: Here's your updated forecast on the B. Chance of thunderstorms overnight, otherwise overcast skies. Lows level off around 70, northeasterly winds around 5 miles per hour. Chance for storms Monday, 82. I'm meteorologist Paul Trombley in the Butler 7 Media Newsroom. Right now, it's 75 degrees.

0: 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Now here's your Monday weather forecast.
1: Here's your updated forecast on the B. Chance of thunderstorms overnight, otherwise overcast skies. Lows level off around 70, northeasterly winds around 5 miles per hour. Chance for storms Monday, 82. I'm meteorologist Paul Trombley in the Butler 7 Media Newsroom. Right now, it's 75 degrees.

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0: 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Now here's your Monday weather forecast.
1: Here's your updated forecast on the Bee. Cloudy today with a chance for storms. High of 82, northeast winds around 5 miles per hour. Slight chance of thunderstorms. Tonight, lows dip down to about 70. I'm meteorologist Paul Trombley in the Butler 7 Media Newsroom. Right now, 76.

0: 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Now here's your Monday weather forecast.
1: Here's your updated forecast on the B. Cloudy today with a chance for storms. High of 82, northeast winds around 5 miles per hour. Slight chance of thunderstorms. Tonight, lows dip down to about 70. I'm meteorologist Paul Trombley in the Butler 7 Media Newsroom. Right now, 76.

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2: TSN headlines, a federal judge in Boston has blocked Texas Attorney General Ken Paxton from continuing to pursue a lawsuit against the Democratic fundraising platform Act Blue. The judge said Paxton was retaliating because Act Blue was raising money for Paxton's opponent in the race for U.S. Senate, James Tallarico. U.S. Secretary of Agriculture Brooke Rollins in South Texas for an update on the fight against the New World screwworm. The pest was first detected in cattle in Texas last week. Rollins says the feds are devoting more resources to stopping the spread of the screwworm. There have been 7 cases in Texas. The federal government breeding millions of sterile New World screwworm flies to disrupt the breeding cycle. Unity and Christian conservative values themes as Texas Republicans kicked off the 2026 state convention in Houston. Party Chair Abraham George opened the event touting GOP accomplishments over the last 2 years. With your Texas news headlines, I'm Barbara Schwartz.
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0: Houston on a Monday morning. Uncle Jesse with you here. Jesse Arkham with the Morning Grind. Time to wake up, sleepyhead. Get ready to face the day on this Monday, June the 15th. Holidays to look forward to today. Nature Photography Day, if you like taking pictures like that. National Lobster Day, have that for lunch. It's National Bug Busting Day. Not sure what that's all about. We may learn for the shows. Oh, Sneak a Kiss Day. Get it done right now before you get out of bed. National Smile Power Day. That could be your superpower today. Beer Day in Britain. Later on this afternoon, raise one for the Brits out there. National Megalodon Day. Super Sharks. Magna Carta Day. National Foam Party Day. Have one of those in your bathtub this morning while you're taking a shower. Kiss a Wookiee Day and National Prune Day. We'll talk about at least one of these as the day goes on. All righty.
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0: Chicago 25 or 6-4 on this Monday morning. Actually, it's about 30 minutes to 7 o'clock. If you get right to it. Uncle Jesse with you here on this Monday afternoon, playing some great classic rock and roll here to keep you going. Quick check of the Hefner Group Insurance Community Calendar right now. Hey, coming up July the 4th over here in Mineola, Texas, the Wisner Field, an old vintage airport's having a pancake fly-in. Now, this airport's been open since 1917. There are a great bunch of folks out there. July the 4th, 8 a.m., 11 a.m. If you're a pilot, fly in for pancakes. If you're not a pilot, you can drive in. They'll have all kinds of airplanes to look at for kids out there. Raffle and door prizes available. It's hosted by the EAA Chapter 1475. Been out to this. Good. Oh, they got bacon and sausage and pancakes and syrup and drinks and coffee. Public is welcome. You don't have to fly in. You can drive in. Pancakes and airplanes. July the 4th. 8 a.m. to 11 o'clock, Wisner Field in Mineola, Texas.
1: 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Now here's your Monday weather forecast.
2: Here's your updated forecast on the Bee. Cloudy today with a chance for storms. High of 82, northeast winds around 5 miles per hour. Slight chance of thunderstorms. Tonight, lows dip down to about 70. I'm meteorologist Paul Trombley in the Butler 7 Media Newsroom. Currently, it's 75 degrees.

0: Hall & Oates there, Sarah Smile. Guess who for that one? No sugar tonight in my coffee. No sugar tonight in my tea. Well, I don't use sugar anyway there. Yeah, Hall & Oates, Sarah Smile. It is Smile Day, National Smile Power Day. 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
3: 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Now here's your Monday weather forecast.
4: Here's your updated forecast on the B. Cloudy today with a chance for storms. High of 82, northeast winds around 5 miles per hour. Slight chance of thunderstorms tonight. Lows dip down to about 70. I'm meteorologist Paul Trombley in the Butler 7 Media Newsroom. Currently, it's 75 degrees.
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8: TSN headlines, a federal judge in Boston has blocked Texas Attorney General Ken Paxton from continuing to pursue a lawsuit against the Democratic fundraising platform Act Blue. The judge said Paxton was retaliating because Act Blue was raising money for Paxton's opponent in the race for U.S. Senate, James Tallarico. U.S. Secretary of Agriculture Brooke Rollins in South Texas for an update on the fight against the New World screwworm. The pest was first detected in cattle in Texas last week. Rollins says the feds are devoting more resources to stopping the spread of the screwworm. There have been 7 cases in Texas. The federal government breeding millions of sterile New World screwworm flies to disrupt the breeding cycle. Unity and Christian conservative values themes as Texas Republicans kicked off the 2026 state convention in Houston. Party Chair Abraham George opened the event touting GOP accomplishments over the last 2 years. With your Texas news headlines, I'm Barbara Schwartz.
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Awesome Beach Boys on a Monday morning. Get you dancing around the kitchen while you're putting milk on top of those Cocoa Krispies. Get you rolling through the day with a cup of coffee and a bowl of cereal. This day, June the 15th, in music history, 1965, Bob Dylan recorded Like a Rolling Stone. 1991, Rush Rush by Paula Abdul hit number one here in the U.S. A video for that song had Keanu Reeves in it. Okay, 1994, Disney film The Lion King debuted. The soundtrack ultimately went diamond, over 100 million copies. So, and finally, in 1999, Supernatural, an album released by Santana, it hit number one. It was released in 1999. The single, this one right here.

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2: Four cows dead in Van Zandt County pasture, and the owner demands answers. The owner posted a $5,000 reward for information leading to whoever was responsible. Shortly after the reward was announced, he received an anonymous tip that identified the person who could be connected to the case. Woman found with 56 pounds of marijuana in rental car during Harrison County stop. Carolina Romeo, 43, is charged with possession of marijuana. Her bond has not yet been set. Rusk City Manager resigns under mutual agreement, receives $90,000 severance. Bob Goldsberry submitted his resignation May 29th, which took effect June 1st. A city council meeting was held to discuss appointing an interim city manager, but no appointment was made. The city is still seeking a replacement. The city is also working to hire a new police chief, with leaders expecting that position to be filled by the end of July. Tyler Police said they are investigating damage to a sidewalk robot that was hit by a vehicle. The robots are designed for shared public environments and will prioritize human safety. They are designed to yield to people. Data collection is limited to information related to pedestrian infrastructure. The robots do not store personal information. Tyler Police said they are investigating it as criminal mischief. This is Cheyenne Falmer with your local news report from the Butler 7 Media Newsroom.
0: 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Now here's your Monday weather forecast.
3: Here's your updated forecast on the B. Cloudy today with a chance for storms. High of 82, northeast winds around 5 miles per hour. Slight chance of thunderstorms. Tonight, lows dip down to about 70. I'm meteorologist Paul Trombley in the Butler 7 Media Newsroom. Currently, it's 75 degrees.

Michael Bublé. He just hadn't met you yet, darling. That's what he says. Had some DeBarge before that. Oh, Slow Hand. Them Porter Sisters, they love a man with a slow hand. Uncle Jesse with you here on this Monday morning with the Morning Grind. 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Coming up July the 19th in Edgewood, Texas. Josh Gilbert will be taking the stage at 4:30. Well, the concert will start at 5 o'clock. 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

0: Here there is. Uncle Jesse with you here. The bottom, the deep bottom of the 7 o'clock hour. 8 o'clock's coming this way. If you're running late, step on it. It's National Smile Day today. Idea of dedicating a whole 24 hours to the involuntary contraction of the zygomatic major muscle. That's a stroke of genius. This particular initiative started in 1999 when it was founded by none other than the Smiley Company, a brand of merchandise featuring that little yellow smiley face that you always see. Now, whether fate has smiled upon you this morning or not, you can always find a good reason to smile. Grin from ear to ear. Look on the bright side. Smile your troubles away. Just like Dr. Seuss suggested, don't cry because it's over. Smile because it happened. Maybe you'd be wondering exactly how smiling helps us mentally. There are many, many reasons to suggest that it does. We'll talk about that in just a little bit.
1: 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Now here's your Monday weather forecast.
2: Here's your updated forecast on the B. Cloudy today with a chance for storms. High of 82, northeast winds around 5 miles per hour. Slight chance of thunderstorms tonight. Lows dip down to about 70. I'm meteorologist Paul Trombley in the Butler 7 Media Newsroom. Currently, it's 75 degrees.

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2: TSN headlines, a federal judge in Boston has blocked Texas Attorney General Ken Paxton from continuing to pursue a lawsuit against the Democratic fundraising platform Act Blue. The judge said Paxton was retaliating because Act Blue was raising money for Paxton's opponent in the race for U.S. Senate, James Tallarico. U.S. Secretary of Agriculture Brooke Rollins in South Texas for an update on the fight against the New World screwworm. The pest was first detected in cattle in Texas last week. Rollins says the feds are devoting more resources to stopping the spread of the screwworm. There have been 7 cases in Texas. The federal government breeding millions of sterile New World screwworm flies to disrupt the breeding cycle. Unity and Christian conservative values themes as Texas Republicans kicked off the 2026 state convention in Houston. Party Chair Abraham George opened the event touting GOP accomplishments over the last 2 years. With your Texas news headlines, I'm Barbara Schwartz.
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Don Hanley, of course, one of the Eagles out there, the boys of summer. B.J. Thomas, Raindrops Keep Falling on My Head. Of course, that was from old Butch Cassidy and the Sundance Kid movie many years ago. Got some Bee Gees on the way. Get you moving here out the door. On this. It's after 8 o'clock. If you're supposed to be at work at 8 and you're not there yet, might as well make the call. You might as well do it. It is the top upper part of the 8 o'clock hour. Got to have a little odd news in here. I like this one. Now, I have driven through Louisiana on more than one occasion, and I have seen all kinds of things cross the road. I've seen alligators, possums, skunks, raccoons, big snakes, little snakes. Well, a Louisiana real estate agent on her way to check on a property listing captured a photo of a highly unusual jaywalker, a massive African eland antelope. This thing's huge. Tina McKnight Riss said she was driving in plain dealing Louisiana when she spotted this unexpected creature near a wandering herd of cattle. The animal, which Riss initially thought might be a Brahma bull, was identified as an African eland antelope, an animal that can grow up to 1,100 pounds. He stepped out, started walking across the road, and I stopped, and I was looking at him. He didn't act like he was scared of me at all. He was more docile, more like confused, like, you know, what am I supposed to do? Where am I supposed to go? You don't belong in this part of the woods, Riss told the local TV station. The antelope's origins, they're a mystery, but some residents suggest it may have been absconded from a game park in the Spring Hill area. Bossier Parish Sheriff's Office said the eland is still believed to be on the loose. Man, you see that thing sneaking up on you on the side of the road. That'll make you quit drinking.

0: Four cows dead in Van Zandt County pasture, and the owner demands answers. The owner posted a $5,000 reward for information leading to whoever was responsible. Shortly after the reward was announced, he received an anonymous tip that identified the person who could be connected to the case. Woman found with 56 pounds of marijuana in rental car during Harrison County stop. Carolina Romeo, 43, is charged with possession of marijuana. Her bond has not yet been set. Rusk City Manager resigns under mutual agreement, receives $90,000 severance. Bob Goldsberry submitted his resignation May 29th, which took effect June 1st. A city council meeting was held to discuss appointing an interim city manager, but no appointment was made. The city is still seeking a replacement. The city is also working to hire a new police chief, with leaders expecting that position to be filled by the end of July. Tyler Police said they are investigating damage to a sidewalk robot that was hit by a vehicle. The robots are designed for shared public environments and will prioritize human safety. They are designed to yield to people. Data collection is limited to information related to pedestrian infrastructure. The robots do not store personal information. Tyler Police said they are investigating it as criminal mischief. This is Cheyenne Falmer with your local news report from the Butler 7 Media Newsroom.
1: 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Now here's your Monday weather forecast.
2: Here's your updated forecast on the B. Chance of thunderstorms today. Otherwise, overcast skies. Highs level off around 82. Northeast winds around 5 miles per hour. 70 tonight. Slight chance for storms. I'm meteorologist Paul Trombley in the Butler 7 Media Newsroom. Currently 76.

Neil Diamond, Cherry, the Dirt Band before that one, that American Dream. Of course, Lionel Richie, Running with the Night. Man, what a way to keep you going here on this Monday morning. Hey, let's check out that Hefner Group Insurance Community Calendar right now. Coming up on June the 20th on Lake Fork. 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

0: Doobie Brothers, huh? Long Train Running. It's played by a lot of high school bands back in the, 1970s, late 1970s out there. Big band battles with that one. Uncle Jesse with you here on this Monday morning, the morning grind, we like to call it. We got through the weekend. Hey, pardon the scratchy voice. I know you guys aren't used to me yet. I was Saturday night emceeing and running sound for a band called Lone Star Skynyrd. It's a Skynyrd tribute band, man. I got scratchy voice just trying to talk over the music. It was great. I love rock and roll. Hey, let's see. It is Monday, June the 15th. It's National Smile Power Day. And we talked about, well, smiling not only makes you more attractive, makes the opposite sex, you know, more attracted to you, highlights your personality, radiates warmth to others. It's contagious. Other people will join you, but it can help you physically and mentally. See, in lab studies where people performed a stressful task while holding different facial expressions, those instructed to maintain a Duchenne-style smile, which involves both mouth and eye muscles, shows lower heart rates, faster cardiovascular recovery than people with neutral faces, even though they weren't always aware that their smile was being manipulated. Suggests that keeping a genuine type smile during a challenge can modestly soften the body's stress response. Well, a smile also will nudge emotions. Psychologists long debated whether putting on a happy face can truly change how you feel. And a meta-analysis of dozens of experiments concluded in 2019, facial movements such as smiling have a small but reliable effect on people's emotions. It's not dramatic, depends on the situation, yet the data supports the idea that a smile can gently tilt feelings in a more positive direction.
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2: Here's your updated forecast on the Bee. Chance of thunderstorms today. Otherwise, overcast skies. Highs level off around 82. Northeast winds around 5 miles per hour. 70 tonight. Slight chance for storms. I'm meteorologist Paul Trombley in the Butler 7 Media Newsroom. 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
5: TSN headlines, a federal judge in Boston has blocked Texas Attorney General Ken Paxton from continuing to pursue a lawsuit against the Democratic fundraising platform Act Blue. The judge said Paxton was retaliating because Act Blue was raising money for Paxton's opponent in the race for U.S. Senate, James Tallarico. U.S. Secretary of Agriculture Brooke Rollins in South Texas for an update on the fight against the New World screwworm. The pest was first detected in cattle in Texas last week. Rollins says the feds are devoting more resources to stopping the spread of the screwworm. There have been 7 cases in Texas. The federal government breeding millions of sterile New World screwworm flies to disrupt the breeding cycle. Unity and Christian conservative values themes as Texas Republicans kicked off the 2026 state convention in Houston. Party Chair Abraham George opened the event touting GOP accomplishments over the last 2 years. With your Texas news headlines, I'm Barbara Schwartz.
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0: Leonard Skinner, Turn It Up, Sweet Home Alabama. You know, Southern man don't need you around anyhow, what they say. Uncle Jesse with you here, top of the 9 o'clock hour on this Monday, June the 15th. I hope you're having as much fun as I am here today. Hey, let's take some time right now for some not ready for crime time criminals. This one, okay, this is like stealing candy from a baby, but worse, all right? 46-year-old man in Florida named Corey Coddington crashed his SUV last Saturday, then carjacked a woman who stopped to help, but that was just the beginning. He then drove the stolen car to a Chick-fil-A, got out of the car covered in blood. Man asked him, said, "Hey, are you okay?" He says, "Does it look like I'm okay?" Then he reached over and stole a French fry from a child, asked if anybody would order him a milkshake. Don't worry, Chick-fil-A fans. They took care of the kid. They got him a new order of fries, okay? Well, Corey left without a milkshake, apparently, and ran over to the gas station where police caught up with him. He got combative with the cops before they were finally able to cuff him, haul him back to the station. They did stop at the hospital where he got treatment for his injuries. Police say he had more than 10 grams of ecstasy on him. No word on how much was in him.
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to San Francisco, she must have lost her way. Posting a poster of Pancho and Cisco one California day. She says she believes in a Robin Hood and brotherhood and colors of green and gray.

San Francisco, I will be Gadgeway. I'll be the Count of Monte Cristo, you'll be the Countess May. You can believe it, Robin Hood and Brotherhood, rolling the ball in the hay.

Awesome Journey. Send my love. Mark Lindsay before that one. Got some Billy Idol on the way. You want to stay tuned for that one. Hefner Group Insurance Community Calendar Time. Coming up quickly, the season 41st season, 2026, Texas Shakespeare Festival. This will be June 25th through July the 26th over in Kilgore, Texas, East Texas Shakespeare Festival, 41 years. They've got, and it's not just Shakespeare. They do have Midsummer Night's Dream, but they also have some Jane Austen with Emma. Hamlet, 1776, the musical, The Reluctant Dragon. That'd be great for the kids. Dear Jack and Dear Louise. I've acted in that one. That's a pretty good play right there, too. All kinds of theater in all kinds of places to stay. It's all kinds of fun. For more information, you can reach out to them at www.texasshakespeare.com. It's cool.

0: 4 cows dead in Van Zandt County pasture, and the owner demands answers. The owner posted a $5,000 reward for information leading to whoever was responsible. Shortly after the reward was announced, he received an anonymous tip that identified the person who could be connected to the case. Woman found with 56 pounds of marijuana in rental car during Harrison County stop. Carolina Romeo, 43, is charged with possession of marijuana. Her bond has not yet been set. Rusk City Manager resigns under mutual agreement, receives $90,000 severance. Bob Goldsberry submitted his resignation May 29th, which took effect June 1st. A city council meeting was held to discuss appointing an interim city manager, but no appointment was made. The city is still seeking a replacement. The city is also working to hire a new police chief, with leaders expecting that position to be filled by the end of July. Tyler Police said they are investigating damage to a sidewalk robot that was hit by a vehicle. The robots are designed for shared public environments and will prioritize human safety. They are designed to yield to people. Data collection is limited to information related to pedestrian infrastructure. The robots do not store personal information. Tyler Police said they are investigating it as criminal mischief. This is Cheyenne Falmer with your local news report from the Butler 7 Media Newsroom. 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Their cows are registered Guernsey A2 milk cows that give you the freshest milk. Text or call them at 903-399-9415. From their family to yours, their milk is the cream of the crop. Now here's your Monday weather forecast.
1: Here's your updated forecast on the B. Chance of thunderstorms today. Otherwise, overcast skies. Highs level off around 82. Northeast winds around 5 miles per hour. 70 tonight. Slight chance for storms. I'm meteorologist Paul Trombley in the Butler 7 Media Newsroom. Right now, it's 77 degrees.

summer's day, when I thought I'd lay myself down to rest in a big field of tall grass. I lay there in the sun and felt it caressing my face as I fell asleep and dreamed. I dreamed I was in a Hollywood movie, that I was the star of the movie. This really blew my mind, the fact that me, an overfed, long-haired, leaping gnome, should be the star of a Hollywood movie. But there I was,

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As she disappeared, but soon she returned. In her hand was a bottle of wine, in the other a glass. She poured some of the wine from the bottle into the glass and raised it to her lips.

Huey Lewis in the News. I believe that came from the album Sports out there, if I remember correctly. One of my favorites. Got some Fleetwood Mac coming up. But it's time for me to slide out of the studio, pack up my coffee and my sweet roll, my Danish here, make room for Mama T and the Midday. She'll be coming up here in just a few minutes. Keep you going with some great music here for the rest of the day. Thanks for letting me in your cars, your businesses, and your houses this morning. I hope you've had as much fun as I have. I will be back tomorrow. I'm your new morning guy here, Uncle Jesse Arkham with the Morning Grind, right here on the 95.1 The Bee with the classic hits. I'm going to leave you with a quote today on this National Smile Power Day from Mark Twain, who once said, "Wrinkles should merely indicate where the smiles have been." We'll see you tomorrow morning, boys and girls. Bye.

0: 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Now here's your Monday weather forecast.
1: Here's your updated forecast on the Bee. Chance of thunderstorms today. Otherwise, overcast skies. Highs level off around 82. Northeast winds around 5 miles per hour. 70 tonight. Slight chance for storms. I'm meteorologist Paul Trombley in the Butler 7 Media Newsroom. Right now, it's 77 degrees.

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2: TSN headlines, a federal judge in Boston has blocked Texas Attorney General Ken Paxton from continuing to pursue a lawsuit against the Democratic fundraising platform Act Blue. The judge said Paxton was retaliating because Act Blue was raising money for Paxton's opponent in the race for U.S. Senate, James Tallarico. U.S. Secretary of Agriculture Brooke Rollins in South Texas for an update on the fight against the New World screwworm. The pest was first detected in cattle in Texas last week. Rollins says the feds are devoting more resources to stopping the spread of the screwworm. There have been 7 cases in Texas. The federal government breeding millions of sterile New World screwworm flies to disrupt the breeding cycle. Unity and Christian conservative values themes as Texas Republicans kicked off the 2026 state convention in Houston. Party Chair Abraham George opened the event touting GOP accomplishments over the last 2 years. With your Texas news headlines, I'm Barbara Schwartz.
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Hey, everybody. Welcome into the Midday Show. Oh, I'm so happy you're here. I've been waiting for you all morning long. We finally made it to 10 o'clock. I'm Mama T, and, well, it's my job to continue on with your good day. I know DJ Ken and Junior got you up and moving this morning. Hopefully, you're going in the right direction. Now they're handing you off to me, and I get to hang out with you all day long. I'll be here with you on the radio until 6 o'clock this afternoon as we work our way through this work day. I'm so glad you're tuned in. We've got a lot of big things planned for you, a ton of fun. And music, and games, and prizes. Yeah, it's going to be a good day here on the Midday Show. So thanks for tuning me. I'm Mama T, and you're listening to T on the B. It's the Midday Show right here on 95.1 The B. Let's get on into this 10 o'clock hour now.

0: Good morning, Boat Dangs. Happy Monday. Woo, woo, woo, woo. What y'all doing today?
1: Good Monday morning. I hope everything's off at a fine start at your house this morning.
0: A mighty fine start, that is.
1: That's right. Y'all ready to get this week started?
0: Well, y'all got a plan for today, y'all. Anyway, we love y'all. We hope y'all have an amazing day, always.
1: Keep God in your heart. Grind every day. Don't let nothing get you down.
0: We love y'all. Holla, holla, holla.
2: You know, I keep trying to think what I like about Monday. 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
2: Okay, here's the plan. We all in togetherness. Hashtag it cancel Monday. 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
2: Happy? 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Do I look happy to you?
3: Nobody's happy today.
2: Don't be ridiculous. Mess. Why is it Monday again? It was like a couple days ago. I sleep. I wakey wakey. I have some Nutella or waffle-onions. Waffle-onies? Is it waffle or bologna? I don't eat bologna, I'm a vegetarian. Waffles. Anyway, and it's Monday again.
5: It is Monday again, but we celebrate all the days here on Mama T Show. Just a little funny to make you smile on this Monday. Thanks

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Everybody, thanks for tuning in on this Monday. I hope you all had a great weekend, made some good memories, and are ready to get this week going. I'm Mama T. You're listening to the Midday Show here on the B. We call it T on the B. And it's time for us to take a look at our Hefner Group Insurance Community Calendar for today. 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We have a big event to talk about for tonight. The Wood County Republican Women invite you to an evening with the leading ladies of the Lone Star State. This is a 2026 summer speaker series. It's pretty exciting. And the first one is tonight at 5:30 at the Mineola Civic Center. You'll get to hear Bunny Pounds. She is a visionary. America Reads the Bible. She's the founder and president of Christians Engaged. And that's the first speaker in this series. That's tonight at 5:30 at the Mineola Civic Center. In next month, July 20th, Danielle Buck, she's the vice president of strategic partnerships, and she'll be there. And in August, Dr. Dawn Buckingham, the 29th Land Commissioner of the great state of Texas, is going to be there. So this is the Summer Speaker Series at the Mineola Civic Center. Starts tonight at 5:30. You guys are all welcome to attend. And something very exciting that we want to tell you about is happening Saturday, June 20th, at the first annual Cast and Connect at Lake Fork. We'll be talking more about this as the week progresses, but listen to this. 12 kids, one purpose, one unforgettable day. It's not just about catching fish. It's about learning to see the good, building confidence, and creating connections that last. It's more than a day on the water, a memory that lasts a lifetime. Fishing, mentorship, fun and encouragement, unforgettable memories, supporting you through the outdoors. We will talk about this coming up later on because it's a pretty neat event. And then the Cartwright Baptist Church is having a church-wide garage sale to benefit playground equipment for the Cartwright Community Center. The garage sale will be next door to the church Friday and Saturday, so this Friday and Saturday. And the community center address is 247 County Road 4896 in Winsboro. So those are just a few things that I see in our community calendar, some things that are going on in our communities this week and weekend. Stay tuned. We'll take another look next hour, tell you about some more things. I'm Mama T, and I thank you so much for tuning in on this Monday. I hope your workday is going great. If you'll stay tuned, I've got some great music coming up that's going to help us get through this Monday.

0: Effie spot in your day. KWJB, Canton, Texas. The B.
1: I was born and raised down in Alabama on a farm way back up in the woods. I was so ragged that folks used to call me Patches. Papa used to tease me about it, cause deep down inside he was hurt cause he'd done all he could. My papa was a great old man. I can see him with a shovel in his hand. See, education he never had.

0: 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We make things beautiful again. Rusk City Manager resigns under mutual agreement, receives $90,000 severance. Bob Goldsberry submitted his resignation May 29th, which took effect June 1st. A city council meeting was held to discuss appointing an interim city manager, but no appointment was made. The city is still seeking a replacement. The city is also working to hire a new police chief, with leaders expecting that position to be filled by the end of July. Woman found with 56 pounds of marijuana in rental car during Harrison County stop. Carolina Romeo, 43, is charged with possession of marijuana. Her bond has not yet been set. Tyler police said they are investigating damage to a sidewalk robot that was hit by a vehicle. The robots are designed for shared public environments and will prioritize human safety. They are designed to yield to people. Data collection is limited to information related to pedestrian infrastructure. The robots do not store personal information. Tyler police said they are investigating it as criminal mischief. This is Cheyenne Falmer with your local news report from the Butler 7 Media Newsroom. 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Their cows are registered Guernsey A2 milk cows that give you the freshest milk. Text or call them at 903-399-9415. From their family to yours, their milk is the cream of the crop. Now here's your Monday weather forecast.
1: Here's your updated forecast on the B. Chance of thunderstorms today. Otherwise, overcast skies. Highs level off around 82. Northeast winds around 5 miles per hour. 70 tonight. Slight chance for storms. I'm meteorologist Paul Trombley in the Butler 7 Media Newsroom. Right now, it's 78 degrees.
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Boy, that's a great song here on the B, a good sing-along song. And, well, speaking of that, this is Mama T here on the Midday Show. Why don't you just join me for this next song? It's my all-time very favorite sing-along song. And you have to know the words, or at least some of the words anyway. So I want you to grab a partner, whether it's a coworker or a family member, whoever's with you right now. And if no one's with you, then you can just sing triple loud, right? Here's the rules around here. You don't have to sing good. You just have to sing loud. And on this one, you're definitely going to want to sing loud with me. Here's my favorite sing-along song of all time. It's Mr. Bill Withers and a song called Lean on Me.

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Start your day the East Texas way. I'm Mama T, and well, I'm just saying, if you're awake, you might as well enjoy it. I'll save you a seat at the grind, because, well, I'm going to be tuning in.

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This is Mama T, and I want to talk to the East Texas business owners. 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
1: Here's your updated forecast on the Bee. Chance of thunderstorms today. Otherwise, overcast skies. Highs level off around 82. Northeast winds around 5 miles per hour. 70 tonight. Slight chance for storms. I'm meteorologist Paul Trombley in the Butler 7 Media Newsroom. Right now, it's 78 degrees.
0: Well, hello. Thank you for tuning in. You're listening to the Midday Show here on 95.1 The Bee. I'm Mama T, the host of the Midday Show. T on the Bee. We're serving it up all day long. I'll be here with you on the radio until 6 o'clock. Stay tuned.

Hello, everybody. Thank you so much for tuning in to the Midday Show here on 95.1 The Bee. I'm Mama T, and I'm glad you're tuned in with me. I hope your day is going good. And listen, I want to talk real quickly to our nonprofit organizations in the area. 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
2: TSN headlines, a federal judge in Boston has blocked Texas Attorney General Ken Paxton from continuing to pursue a lawsuit against the Democratic fundraising platform Act Blue. The judge said Paxton was retaliating because Act Blue was raising money for Paxton's opponent in the race for U.S. Senate, James Tallarico. U.S. Secretary of Agriculture Brooke Rollins in South Texas for an update on the fight against the New World screwworm. The pest was first detected in cattle in Texas last week. Rollins says the feds are devoting more resources to stopping the spread of the screwworm. There have been 7 cases in Texas. The federal government breeding millions of sterile New World screwworm flies to disrupt the breeding cycle. Unity and Christian conservative values themes as Texas Republicans kicked off the 2026 state convention in Houston. Party Chair Abraham George opened the event touting GOP accomplishments over the last 2 years. With your Texas news headlines, I'm Barbara Schwartz.
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Well, hello. Thank you so much for tuning in. I'm Mama T, and you're listening to The Midday Show here on 95.1 The B. Middays with Mama T. Thanks for being here with me, because who needs coffee to get you through the middle of your day when you can have tea? I'm going to do my very best to keep you awake and alert and being positive and productive today in the middle of your day. So hang out with me. We've got some great classic hits to help you do just that. We've got some tips on how to live a happy and healthy life. And we're going to have lots of fun and games and prizes. So it's a win-win, right? Stay tuned with me right here on 95.1 The B. I'm Mama T. I'll be on the air with you till 6 o'clock this evening.

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I hope you all had a great weekend, made some good memories, and are ready to get this week going. I'm Mama T. You're listening to the Midday Show here on the B. We call it T on the B. And it's time for us to take a look at our Hefner Group Insurance Community Calendar for today. 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We have a big event to talk about for tonight. The Wood County Republican Women invite you to an evening with the leading ladies of the Lone Star State. This is a 2026 summer speaker series. It's pretty exciting. And the first one is tonight at 5:30 at the Mineola Civic Center. You'll get to hear Bunny Pounds. She is a visionary. America Reads the Bible. She's the founder and president of Christians Engaged. And that's the first speaker in this series. That's tonight at 5:30 at the Mineola Civic Center. In next month, July 20th, Danielle Buck, she's the vice president of strategic partnerships, and she'll be there. And in August, Dr. Dawn Buckingham, the 29th Land Commissioner of the great state of Texas, is going to be there. So this is the Summer Speaker Series at the Mineola Civic Center. Starts tonight at 5:30. You guys are all welcome to attend. And something very exciting that we want to tell you about is happening Saturday, June 20th, at the first annual Cast and Connect at Lake Fork. We'll be talking more about this as the week progresses, but listen to this. 12 kids, one purpose, one unforgettable day. It's not just about catching fish. 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It's more than a day on the water, a memory that lasts a lifetime. Fishing, mentorship, fun and encouragement, unforgettable memories, supporting you through the outdoors. We will talk about this coming up later on because it's a pretty neat event. And then the Cartwright Baptist Church is having a church-wide garage sale to benefit playground equipment for the Cartwright Community Center. The garage sale will be next door to the church Friday and Saturday. So this Friday and Saturday. And the community center address is 247 County Road 4896 in Winsboro. So those are just a few things that I see in our community calendar, some things that are going on in our communities this week and weekend. Stay tuned. We'll take another look next hour, tell you about some more things. I'm Mama T, and I thank you so much for tuning in on this Monday. I hope your workday is going great. If you'll stay tuned, I've got some great music coming up that's going to help us get through this Monday.

0: 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We make things beautiful again. Rusk City Manager resigns under mutual agreement, receives $90,000 severance. Bob Goldsberry submitted his resignation May 29th, which took effect June 1st. A city council meeting was held to discuss appointing an interim city manager, but no appointment was made. The city is still seeking a replacement. The city is also working to hire a new police chief, with leaders expecting that position to be filled by the end of July. Woman found with 56 pounds of marijuana in rental car during Harrison County stop. Carolina Romeo, 43, is charged with possession of marijuana. Her bond has not yet been set. Tyler police said they are investigating damage to a sidewalk robot that was hit by a vehicle. The robots are designed for shared public environments and will prioritize human safety. They are designed to yield to people. Data collection is limited to information related to pedestrian infrastructure. The robots do not store personal information. Tyler police said they are investigating it as criminal mischief. This is Cheyenne Falmer with your local news report from the Butler 7 Media Newsroom.
1: 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Now here's your Monday weather forecast.
2: Here's your updated forecast on the B. Chance of thunderstorms today. Otherwise, overcast skies. Highs level off around 82. Northeast winds around 5 miles per hour. 70 tonight. Slight chance for storms. I'm meteorologist Paul Trombley in the Butler 7 Media Newsroom. 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

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I'm Mama T, and well, I'm just saying, if you're awake, you might as well enjoy it. I'll save you a seat at the grind, because, well, I'm going to be tuning in. This happened.

0: 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Contest runs now through July 31st and is sponsored by the Van Zandt County Historical Commission.
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Thanks for tuning in. This is Mama T, and I want to talk to the East Texas business owners. 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
1: Here's your updated forecast on the B. Cloudy skies expected this afternoon with a chance of thunderstorms. Highs level off around 82, northeast winds around 5 miles per hour. Partly cloudy tonight, slight chance for storms, 70. I'm meteorologist Paul Trombley in the Butler 7 Media Newsroom. Right now, it's 80 degrees.
0: 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Thank you for tuning in. 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
2: TSN headlines. A federal judge in Boston has blocked Texas Attorney General Ken Paxton from continuing to pursue a lawsuit against the Democratic fundraising platform Act Blue. The judge said Paxton was retaliating because Act Blue was raising money for Paxton's opponent in the race for U.S. Senate, James Tallarico. U.S. Secretary of Agriculture Brooke Rollins in South Texas for an update on the fight against the New World screwworm. The pest was first detected in cattle in Texas last week. Rollins says the feds are devoting more resources to stopping the spread of the screwworm. There have been 7 cases in Texas. The federal government breeding millions of sterile New World screwworm flies to disrupt the breeding cycle. Unity and Christian conservative values themes as Texas Republicans kicked off the 2026 state convention in Houston. Party Chair Abraham George opened the event touting GOP accomplishments over the last 2 years. With your Texas news headlines, I'm Barbara Schwartz.
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Hey, I'm Mama T. Let me welcome you to the Midday Cafe. Thanks for joining us for lunch today. I'll be your host, and oh, we've got some great specials planned for you today. And I see here on your reservation that it looks like you've got several people joining you for lunch today. Well, by the looks of this reservation, it looks like we're going to have a great lunch today and some great entertainment. So let's get you seated and your order taken. What would you like to hear for lunch today? Here's a great song that we can start you off as a little appetizer for today's lunch.

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I'm Mama T, serving up all your favorites here on 95.1 The Bee. Hey, would you pass the hits?

Everybody, thanks for tuning in on this Monday. I hope you all had a great weekend, made some good memories, and are ready to get this week going. I'm Mama T. You're listening to the Midday Show here on the B. We call it T on the B. And it's time for us to take a look at our Hefner Group Insurance Community Calendar for today. 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We have a big event to talk about for tonight. The Wood County Republican Women invite you to an evening with the leading ladies of the Lone Star State. This is a 2026 Summer Speaker Series. It's pretty exciting. And the first one is tonight at 5:30 at the Mineola Civic Center. You'll get to hear Bunny Pounds. She is a visionary. America Reads the Bible. She's the founder and president of Christians Engaged. And that's the first speaker in this series. That's tonight at 5:30 at the Mineola Civic Center. In next month, July 20th, Danielle Buck, she's the vice president of strategic partnerships, and she'll be there. And in August, Dr. Dawn Buckingham, the 29th Land Commissioner of the great state of Texas, is going to be there. So this is the Summer Speaker Series at the Mineola Civic Center. Starts tonight at 5:30. You guys are all welcome to attend. And something very exciting that we want to tell you about is happening Saturday, June 20th, at the first annual Cast and Connect at Lake Fork. We'll be talking more about this as the week progresses, but listen to this. 12 kids, one purpose, one unforgettable day. It's not just about catching fish. It's about learning to see the good, building confidence, and creating connections that last. It's more than a day on the water, a memory that lasts a lifetime. Fishing, mentorship, fun and encouragement, unforgettable memories, supporting you through the outdoors. We will talk about this coming up later on because it's a pretty neat event. And then the Cartwright Baptist Church is having a church-wide garage sale to benefit playground equipment for the Cartwright Community Center. The garage sale will be next door to the church Friday and Saturday, so this Friday and Saturday. And the community center address is 247 County Road 4896 in Winsboro. So those are just a few things that I see in our community calendar, some things that are going on in our communities this week and weekend. Stay tuned. We'll take another look next hour, tell you about some more things. I'm Mama T, and I thank you so much for tuning in on this Monday. I hope your work day is going great. If you'll stay tuned, I've got some great music coming up that's going to help us get through this Monday.

0: 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We make things beautiful again. Rusk City Manager resigns under mutual agreement, receives $90,000 severance. Bob Goldsberry submitted his resignation May 29th, which took effect June 1st. A city council meeting was held to discuss appointing an interim city manager, but no appointment was made. The city is still seeking a replacement. The city is also working to hire a new police chief, with leaders expecting that position to be filled by the end of July. Woman found with 56 pounds of marijuana in rental car during Harrison County stop. Carolina Romeo, 43, is charged with possession of marijuana. Her bond has not yet been set. Tyler police said they are investigating damage to a sidewalk robot that was hit by a vehicle. The robots are designed for shared public environments and will prioritize human safety. They are designed to yield to people. Data collection is limited to information related to pedestrian infrastructure. The robots do not store personal information. Tyler police said they are investigating it as criminal mischief. This is Cheyenne Falmer with your local news report from the Butler 7 Media Newsroom.
1: 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Now here's your Monday weather forecast.
2: Here's your updated forecast on the B. Cloudy skies expected this afternoon with a chance of thunderstorms. Highs level off around 82, northeast winds around 5 miles per hour. Partly cloudy tonight, slight chance for storms, 70. I'm meteorologist Paul Frombly in the Butler 7 Media Newsroom. Currently, it's 82 degrees.
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4: I'm Jed Nelson with TSN Sports. The Texas Rangers dropped Game 1 in Boston. The San Antonio Spurs look to extend the NBA Finals, and the Dallas Wings face the Portland Fire tonight. Details coming up.
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4: The Texas Rangers couldn't contain the Red Sox offense last night as Boston took Game 1 of the weekend series, final score 10-1. Jack Leiter started on the mound for Texas and simply threw too many hittable pitches as Boston found 5 runs off 8 hits against Leiter. The Rangers did score first in the opening frame with this RBI single from Wyatt Langford.
9: Red Sox, as a club, have been very good on defense. Here's the pitch, and Langford hits a ground ball through the hole left side. It's a base hit. Sounded like he broke his bat, but he got the job done. Jock Peterson scores. Young stops at second, and the Rangers have a 1-0 first inning lead.
4: The Red Sox took over from there, starting with a sac fly and solo homer to take a 2-1 lead in the first. Then things went quiet until the bottom fifth, where Boston used a pair of RBI doubles, followed by an infield single and sac fly to extend the lead to 6-1. Willie Abreu and Sedane Rafaela would add home runs in the seventh and eighth to settle the Boston offense. Texas finished with just 6 hits and added 2 errors. Game 2 in Boston is set for 3:10 tomorrow afternoon, coverage on Rangers Sports Network. The San Antonio Spurs are in desperation mode now as the NBA Finals returns to Texas for Game 5, with New York leading 3 games to 1. The Spurs' emotions going in will be tough to gauge, as facing elimination led to their best performance in the Western Finals. But after blowing a 29-point lead in Game 4 Wednesday, the Spurs' mindset might not be repairable. Here's what head coach Mitch Johnson said at yesterday's press conference explaining how the Spurs will be facing the negativity head-on.
10: I think, if anything, there's conviction and strength and confidence. That's what it is. There's no trick. There's no avoiding what's happened. There's no avoiding all four games have been winnable games. There's not avoiding we're down 3-1. There's not avoiding ways that we could be better. There's nobody that's going to be harder on ourselves and more accountable to ourselves than the people in that locker room and to each other. And that's what's helped us get to where we are. And that's how the group is built. And there will be no circumstance that will change that.
4: Tip-off for Game 5 is set for 7:30 tonight, coverage on ABC. Lastly, the Dallas Wings are heading out to Portland to take on the Fire, the latest addition to the WNBA's Western Conference this season. The city of Portland has missed their women's team since the 2002 season when the team shut down due to financial difficulty. The Wings are coming off of Thursday night's win over the Phoenix Mercury, where Paige Beckers reached 31 points and 6 rebounds. The Fire are looking to snap a 4-game losing streak, with the most recent being a 16-point loss to the Las Vegas Aces. The status of Paige Beckers is questionable with a right ankle sprain, most likely a game-time decision. Tip-off between the Wings and Fire is set for 7:30 tonight, coverage on KFAA 29 in DFW. Jed Nelson, TSN Sports.
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I'm Mama T, and well, I'm just saying, if you're awake, you might as well enjoy it. 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

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I'm Mama T, serving up all your favorites here on 95.1 The Bee. Hey, would you pass the hits?

0: 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Now here's your Monday weather forecast.
1: Here's your updated forecast on the Bee. Cloudy skies expected this afternoon with a chance of thunderstorms. Highs level off around 82, northeast winds around 5 miles per hour. Partly cloudy tonight, slight chance for storms, 70. I'm meteorologist Paul Frombly in the Butler 7 Media Newsroom. Currently, it's 82 degrees.

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2: TSN headlines, a federal judge in Boston has blocked Texas Attorney General Ken Paxton from continuing to pursue a lawsuit against the Democratic fundraising platform Act Blue. The judge said Paxton was retaliating because Act Blue was raising money for Paxton's opponent in the race for U.S. Senate, James Tallarico. U.S. Secretary of Agriculture Brooke Rollins in South Texas for an update on the fight against the New World screwworm. The pest was first detected in cattle in Texas last week. Rollins says the feds are devoting more resources to stopping the spread of the screwworm. There have been 7 cases in Texas. The federal government breeding millions of sterile New World screwworm flies to disrupt the breeding cycle. Unity and Christian conservative values themes as Texas Republicans kicked off the 2026 state convention in Houston. Party Chair Abraham George opened the event touting GOP accomplishments over the last 2 years. With your Texas news headlines, I'm Barbara Schwartz.
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Hey, everybody, welcome in to the 1 o'clock hour. And let me say happy afternoon. Yes, we can finally say afternoon. We made it through the morning time. I hope you had a great morning and a great lunch hour. Now, here we are working our way through this afternoon part of our work day. I'm Mama T, and I'm so proud you're tuned in with me. Now, you guys know that in the 1 o'clock hour every day, we take a look at a couple of one hit wonders. So that's coming up this hour. And of course, we will have a lot of songs that are definitely not one hit wonders. We'll take a look at our community calendar. We will also talk about some things that are going on around East Texas. So be sure to stay tuned with us in this 1 o'clock hour. I'm so glad you're here with me, and well, I hope your day's going great.

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I'm Mama T, and you guys already know that in the 1 o'clock hour every weekday, we take a look at one-hit wonders. That's right. We find some artists that put out an incredible song that, you know, maybe changed the fabric of music, but then we never heard from them again. We call them one-hit wonders. And today, we're going to talk about King Harvest's breakout song from 1972, a song called Dancing in the Moonlight. Now, there is a sweet kind of sense of joy in this song. It's relatively impossible to meet a hater of this song, and for good reason. Everybody loves it. It's got jazzy piano, incredible harmonies, and a comforting guitar. The song peaked at number 13, and I guess it kind of reads like a user's manual of inoffensive pop rock. Sherman Kelly wrote this song in the wake of a vicious gang attack, envisioning an alternate utopia while he recovered. There's kind of an unreality in Dancing in the Moonlight, but it reads as hopeful. It's cheesy and goofy in that bell-bottom trademark 70s kind of way. But that just adds to its loveliness. As if the song comes from some far-off nostalgia land filled with grassy meadows and shimmering, gentle psychedelia. From the 70s, that's kind of the feel that I get from this song. It's no mystery that Dancing in the Moonlight has gained exclusive status in the upper echelons of immortal pop rock. When you're listening to this song, everything just seems to be kind of all right in the world, doesn't it? It's sad that King Harvest never put out another song like this one. That's why we can consider this a one-hit wonder. Here's King Harvest and Dancing in the Moonlight.

0: 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We make things beautiful again. Rusk City Manager resigns under mutual agreement, receives $90,000 severance. Bob Goldsberry submitted his resignation May 29th, which took effect June 1st. A city council meeting was held to discuss appointing an interim city manager, but no appointment was made. The city is still seeking a replacement. The city is also working to hire a new police chief, with leaders expecting that position to be filled by the end of July. Woman found with 56 pounds of marijuana in rental car during Harrison County stop. Carolina Romeo, 43, is charged with possession of marijuana. Her bond has not yet been set. Tyler police said they are investigating damage to a sidewalk robot that was hit by a vehicle. The robots are designed for shared public environments and will prioritize human safety. They are designed to yield to people. Data collection is limited to information related to pedestrian infrastructure. The robots do not store personal information. Tyler police said they are investigating it as criminal mischief. This is Cheyenne Falmer with your local news report from the Butler 7 Media Newsroom.
1: 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Now here's your Monday weather forecast.
2: Here's your updated forecast on the Bee. Cloudy skies expected this afternoon with a chance of thunderstorms. Highs level off around 82, northeast winds around 5 miles per hour. Partly cloudy tonight, slight chance for storms, 70. I'm meteorologist Paul Trombley in the Butler 7 Media Newsroom. Right now, 83.
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Hey, it's Mama T, and your commute time just got better. 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

Hey, welcome back into the Midday Show on 95.1 The Bee. I'm Mama T, your host, and you already know that in this 1 o'clock hour, we talk about one-hit wonders. That's right. It gives us a chance to look back at artists that maybe came on, made a big splash in the world of music, and then we didn't hear from them again. And although Ace's 1975 debut single, How Long, has gained more attention after recent people going viral on TikTok with it, it found massive success upon its release almost 50 years ago. It peaked at number 3 on the Hot 100. How Long is an essential, unforgettable piece of proto-yacht rock. Can I say that? Is that a thing? You know, on the weekends we have our yacht rock radio, and it kind of made me think of that. Now, this song was released around the time that the Doobie Brothers and Steely Dan were forging their own successes. Ace came out with a bang, and, well, maybe too big of a bang, actually. Their first ever major market single put that band close to immortality, but then they never even sniffed the top 50 again. How Long, though, is fantastic as it is, even if Ace could never strike gold a second time. This song is still a heavy feature in my playlist rotation. I'm sad that it's on my one-hit wonder list, but it's always going to be in my rotation. I don't think it will ever leave. And so here for our one-hit wonder of the day to talk about, here's Ace and How Long.

Hello, everybody. Thank you so much for tuning in to the Midday Show here on 95.1 The Bee. I'm Mama T, and I'm glad you're tuned in with me. I hope your day is going good. And listen, I want to talk real quickly to our nonprofit organizations in the area. 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Right now, our sponsor is Hefner Group Insurance. 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I'm sure we'll take a look at our community calendar a couple of times today and tell you what we've got going on here in East Texas.

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1: Here's your updated forecast on the Bee. Cloudy skies expected this afternoon with a chance of thunderstorms. Highs level off around 82, northeast winds around 5 miles per hour. Partly cloudy tonight, slight chance for storms, 70. I'm meteorologist Paul Frombly in the Butler 7 Media Newsroom. Right now, 83.
0: 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Thank you for tuning in. 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I'm Mama T, the host of The Midday Show, T on The Bee. We're serving it up all day long. 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
2: TSN headlines, a federal judge in Boston has blocked Texas Attorney General Ken Paxton from continuing to pursue a lawsuit against the Democratic fundraising platform Act Blue. The judge said Paxton was retaliating because Act Blue was raising money for Paxton's opponent in the race for U.S. Senate, James Tallarico. U.S. Secretary of Agriculture Brooke Rollins in South Texas for an update on the fight against the New World screwworm. The pest was first detected in cattle in Texas last week. Rollins says the feds are devoting more resources to stopping the spread of the screwworm. There have been 7 cases in Texas. The federal government breeding millions of sterile New World screwworm flies to disrupt the breeding cycle. Unity and Christian conservative values themes as Texas Republicans kicked off the 2026 state convention in Houston. Party Chair Abraham George opened the event touting GOP accomplishments over the last 2 years. With your Texas news headlines, I'm Barbara Schwartz.
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Well, hello. Thank you so much for tuning in. I'm Mama T, and you're listening to The Midday Show here on 95.1 The B. Middays with Mama T. Thanks for being here with me, because who needs coffee to get you through the middle of your day when you can have tea? I'm going to do my very best to keep you awake and alert and being positive and productive today in the middle of your day. So hang out with me. We've got some great classic hits to help you do just that. We've got some tips on how to live a happy and healthy life. And we're going to have lots of fun and games and prizes. So it's a win-win, right? Stay tuned with me right here on 95.1 The B. I'm Mama T. I'll be on the air with you till 6 o'clock this evening.

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The Bee.

Everybody, thanks for tuning in on this Monday. I hope you all had a great weekend, made some good memories, and are ready to get this week going. I'm Mama T. You're listening to the Midday Show here on the B. We call it T on the B. And it's time for us to take a look at our Hefner Group Insurance Community Calendar for today. 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We have a big event to talk about for tonight. The Wood County Republican Women invite you to an evening with the leading ladies of the Lone Star State. This is a 2026 summer speaker series. It's pretty exciting. And the first one is tonight at 5:30 at the Mineola Civic Center. You'll get to hear Bunny Pounds. She is a visionary. America Reads the Bible. She's the founder and president of Christians Engaged. And that's the first speaker in this series. That's tonight at 5:30 at the Mineola Civic Center. In next month, July 20th, Danielle Buck, she's the vice president of strategic partnerships, and she'll be there. And in August, Dr. Dawn Buckingham, the 29th Land Commissioner of the great state of Texas, is going to be there. So this is the Summer Speaker Series at the Mineola Civic Center. Starts tonight at 5:30. You guys are all welcome to attend. And something very exciting that we want to tell you about is happening Saturday, June 20th, at the first annual Cast and Connect at Lake Fork. We'll be talking more about this as the week progresses, but listen to this. 12 kids, one purpose, one unforgettable day. It's not just about catching fish. It's about learning to see the good, building confidence, and creating connections that last. It's more than a day on the water, a memory that lasts a lifetime. Fishing, mentorship, fun and encouragement, unforgettable memories, supporting you through the outdoors. We will talk about this coming up later on because it's a pretty neat event. And then the Cartwright Baptist Church is having a church-wide garage sale to benefit playground equipment for the Cartwright Community Center. The garage sale will be next door to the church Friday and Saturday. So this Friday and Saturday. And the community center address is 247 County Road 4896 in Winsboro. So those are just a few things that I see in our community calendar, some things that are going on in our communities this weekend. Stay tuned. We'll take another look next hour, tell you about some more things. I'm Mama T, and I thank you so much for tuning in on this Monday. I hope your work day is going great. If you'll stay tuned, I've got some great music coming up that's going to help us get through this Monday.

0: 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We make things beautiful again. Rusk City Manager resigns under mutual agreement, receives $90,000 severance. Bob Goldsberry submitted his resignation May 29th, which took effect June 1st. A city council meeting was held to discuss appointing an interim city manager, but no appointment was made. The city is still seeking a replacement. The city is also working to hire a new police chief, with leaders expecting that position to be filled by the end of July. Woman found with 56 pounds of marijuana in rental car during Harrison County stop. Carolina Romeo, 43, is charged with possession of marijuana. Her bond has not yet been set. Tyler police said they are investigating damage to a sidewalk robot that was hit by a vehicle. The robots are designed for shared public environments and will prioritize human safety. They are designed to yield to people. Data collection is limited to information related to pedestrian infrastructure. The robots do not store personal information. Tyler police said they are investigating it as criminal mischief. This is Cheyenne Falmer with your local news report from the Butler 7 Media Newsroom.
1: 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Now here's your Monday weather forecast.
2: Here's your updated forecast on the B. Chance of thunderstorms this afternoon. Otherwise, cloudy skies expected. High temperatures reach up to 83. Winds out of the northeast, around 5 miles per hour. I'm meteorologist Paul Trombley in the Butler 7 Media Newsroom. Right now, 84.
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Start your day the East Texas way. I'm Mama T, and well, I'm just saying, if you're awake, you might as well enjoy it. I'll save you a seat at the grind, because, well, I'm going to be tuning in.

Hi, this is Mama T, and I thank you so much for tuning in to my show today. Did you know that America turns 250 years old this year? That's 250 years since our founding fathers signed the Declaration of Independence and declared our freedom from Great Britain. That's not just history. That's generations of grit, sacrifice, faith, and hard work. 250 years. Now listen, if America were a person, she'd be sitting in a recliner right now saying, "Don't touch that thermostat," and "Who ate my leftovers?" But 250 years ago, some brave men signed the Declaration of Independence and basically told the most powerful nation in the world, "We'll take it from here." And can we all agree that took some courage? I get nervous just sending back the wrong order at a restaurant. But here we are, 250 years later, still standing, still free, still arguing about potato salad recipes at the family reunion. America isn't perfect. Lord knows none of us are, but she's ours. Built by our farmers and fighters, mamas and soldiers, teachers and truck drivers. Built by people who believe freedom was worth the risk. You know, when I look at all my grandbabies, all 23 of them, I don't just see the future of my family. I see the future of this country. So as we roll toward America 250, maybe it's not just about fireworks and hot dogs. Maybe it's about remembering that freedom is a gift and a responsibility. And if America can make it 250 years, well, honey, I think there's hope for all of us. Happy almost birthday, America. Here at Butler 7 Media, along with all of our East Texas friends, are celebrating America 250 this year. And we would love to know how your town or county might be celebrating the 250th. Are you having a parade? Maybe you're recognizing your veterans, or maybe church events or historical reenactments. We would like to know. We're on the road to 250, and we want to give the information on your event or function. And if you're a business and you would like to join us in celebrating or saluting America 250, we have a very special advertising package that definitely helps you celebrate and makes it worth your while to celebrate America.

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1: Here's your updated forecast on the Bee. Daytime highs approaching 85 this afternoon under overcast skies with thunderstorms likely. Winds out of the northeast around 5 miles per hour. I'm meteorologist Paul Trombley in the Butler 7 Media Newsroom.

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2: TSN headlines, a federal judge in Boston has blocked Texas Attorney General Ken Paxton from continuing to pursue a lawsuit against the Democratic fundraising platform Act Blue. The judge said Paxton was retaliating because Act Blue was raising money for Paxton's opponent in the race for U.S. Senate, James Tallarico. U.S. Secretary of Agriculture Brooke Rollins in South Texas for an update on the fight against the New World screwworm. The pest was first detected in cattle in Texas last week. Rollins says the feds are devoting more resources to stopping the spread of the screwworm. There have been 7 cases in Texas. The federal government breeding millions of sterile New World screwworm flies to disrupt the breeding cycle. Unity and Christian conservative values themes as Texas Republicans kicked off the 2026 state convention in Houston. Party Chair Abraham George opened the event touting GOP accomplishments over the last 2 years. With your Texas news headlines, I'm Barbara Schwartz.
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Everybody, thanks for tuning in to the Midday Show. I'm Mama T, your host, and welcome in to the 3 o'clock hour. That's right. I said 3 o'clock. Ooh, we are working our way right on through this workday, and I hope that your day is going well. Be sure to stay tuned for this hour and the 3 o'clock hour each weekday. We have our favorite social media posts that we talk about. We take a look at our community calendar. We'll talk about the contest that's going on and all the games and stuff that are going on around East Texas. So it's going to be a good hour. Hang out with me, and I'll see if I can't keep you motivated and positive and productive in this 3 o'clock hour of your work day. I'm Mama T. I'm so glad you're spending some of your day with me. Stay tuned.

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To live for today and to love for tomorrow is the wisdom of a fool. Because tomorrow is promised to no one. You see, love is that wonderful thing that the whole wide world needs plenty of. And if you think for 1 minute that you can live without it, then you're only fooling yourself. 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I'd like to tell you something that happened to me just the other day.

Hey everybody, thanks for tuning in on this Monday. I hope you all had a great weekend, made some good memories, and are ready to get this week going. I'm Mama T. You're listening to the Midday Show here on the B. We call it T on the B. And it's time for us to take a look at our Hefner Group Insurance Community Calendar for today. 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We have a big event to talk about for tonight. The Wood County Republican Women invite you to an evening with the leading ladies of the Lone Star State. This is a 2026 summer speaker series. It's pretty exciting. And the first one is tonight at 5:30 at the Mineola Civic Center. You'll get to hear Bunny Pounds. She is a visionary. America Reads the Bible. She's the founder and president of Christians Engaged. And that's the first speaker in this series. That's tonight at 5:30 at the Mineola Civic Center. And next month, July 20th, Danielle Buck, she's the vice president of strategic partnerships, and she'll be there. And in August, Dr. Dawn Buckingham, the 29th Land Commissioner of the great state of Texas, is going to be there. So this is the Summer Speaker Series at the Mineola Civic Center. Starts tonight at 5:30. You guys are all welcome to attend. And something very exciting that we want to tell you about is happening Saturday, June 20th, at the first annual Cast and Connect at Lake Fork. We'll be talking more about this as the week progresses, but listen to this. 12 kids, one purpose, one unforgettable day. It's not just about catching fish. It's about learning to see the good, building confidence, and creating connections that last. It's more than a day on the water, a memory that lasts a lifetime. Fishing, mentorship, fun and encouragement, unforgettable memories, supporting you through the outdoors. We will talk about this coming up later on because it's a pretty neat event. And then the Cartwright Baptist Church is having a churchwide garage sale to benefit playground equipment for the Cartwright Community Center. The garage sale will be next door to the church Friday and Saturday. So this Friday and Saturday. And the community center address is 247 County Road 4896 in Winsboro. So those are just a few things that I see in our community calendar, some things that are going on in our communities this weekend. Stay tuned. We'll take another look next hour, tell you about some more things. I'm Mama T, and I thank you so much for tuning in on this Monday. I hope your workday is going great. If you'll stay tuned, I've got some great music coming up that's going to help us get through this Monday.

0: 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We make things beautiful again. Rusk City Manager resigns under mutual agreement, receives $90,000 severance. Bob Goldsberry submitted his resignation May 29th, which took effect June 1st. A city council meeting was held to discuss appointing an interim city manager, but no appointment was made. The city is still seeking a replacement. The city is also working to hire a new police chief, with leaders expecting that position to be filled by the end of July. Woman found with 56 pounds of marijuana in rental car during Harrison County stop. Carolina Romeo, 43, is charged with possession of marijuana. Her bond has not yet been set. Tyler police said they are investigating damage to a sidewalk robot that was hit by a vehicle. The robots are designed for shared public environments and will prioritize human safety. They are designed to yield to people. Data collection is limited to information related to pedestrian infrastructure. The robots do not store personal information. Tyler police said they are investigating it as criminal mischief. This is Cheyenne Falmer with your local news report from the Butler 7 Media Newsroom.
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2: Here's your updated forecast on the Bee. Daytime highs approaching 85 this afternoon under overcast skies with thunderstorms likely. Winds out of the northeast around 5 miles per hour. I'm meteorologist Paul Trombley in the Butler 7 Media Newsroom. Right now, it's 81 degrees.
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Start your day the East Texas way. I'm Mama T, and well, I'm just saying, if you're awake, you might as well enjoy it. I'll save you a seat at the grind, because, well, I'm going to be tuning in.

0: Hey, you guys, welcome into the Midday Show on this Monday. I'm Mama T. It's the 3 o'clock hour. So you guys know we always share a social media post that we find that we think is great. And I think that you'll like this one today. We had a great weekend at my house. It was a wonderful weekend. And this is exactly how I was feeling this morning. So we'll see what you think about this one. Just a little smile for the middle of your work day. So here is my favorite social media post for this Monday.
1: Monday is like that person that shows up to a party without being invited. I mean, I'll allow it, but how rude.
0: I'll allow it, but how rude. I'm just saying, where did Monday come from? I hope you guys are having a great afternoon. I'm Mama T. Let's get on back to the music.

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1: Here's your updated forecast on the B. Storms likely this afternoon, otherwise cloudy skies expected. Highs level off around 87, northeasterly winds around 5 miles per hour. I'm meteorologist Paul Trombley in the Butler 7 Media Newsroom. Right now, it's 87 degrees.
0: 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Thank you for tuning in. 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
2: TSN headlines, a federal judge in Boston has blocked Texas Attorney General Ken Paxton from continuing to pursue a lawsuit against the Democratic fundraising platform Act Blue. The judge said Paxton was retaliating because Act Blue was raising money for Paxton's opponent in the race for U.S. Senate, James Tallarico. U.S. Secretary of Agriculture Brooke Rollins in South Texas for an update on the fight against the New World screwworm. The pest was first detected in cattle in Texas last week. Rollins says the feds are devoting more resources to stopping the spread of the screwworm. There have been 7 cases in Texas. The federal government breeding millions of sterile New World screwworm flies to disrupt the breeding cycle. Unity and Christian conservative values themes as Texas Republicans kicked off the 2026 state convention in Houston. Party Chair Abraham George opened the event touting GOP accomplishments over the last 2 years. With your Texas news headlines, I'm Barbara Schwartz.
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Well, hello. Thank you so much for tuning in. I'm Mama T, and you're listening to The Midday Show here on 95.1 The B. Middays with Mama T. Thanks for being here with me, because who needs coffee to get you through the middle of your day when you can have tea? I'm going to do my very best to keep you awake and alert and being positive and productive today in the middle of your day. So hang out with me. We've got some great classic hits to help you do just that. We've got some tips on how to live a happy and healthy life. And we're going to have lots of fun and games and prizes. So it's a win-win, right? Stay tuned with me right here on 95.1 The B. I'm Mama T. I'll be on the air with you till 6 o'clock this evening.

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1: 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The Beat.

Everybody, thanks for tuning in on this Monday. I hope you all had a great weekend, made some good memories, and are ready to get this week going. I'm Mama T. You're listening to the Midday Show here on the B. We call it T on the B. And it's time for us to take a look at our Hefner Group Insurance Community Calendar for today. 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We have a big event to talk about for tonight. The Wood County Republican Women invite you to an evening with the leading ladies of the Lone Star State. This is a 2026 summer speaker series. It's pretty exciting. And the first one is tonight at 5:30 at the Mineola Civic Center. You'll get to hear Bunny Pounds. She is a visionary. America Reads the Bible. She's the founder and president of Christians Engaged. And that's the first speaker in this series. That's tonight at 5:30 at the Mineola Civic Center. In next month, July 20th, Danielle Buck, she's the vice president of strategic partnerships, and she'll be there. And in August, Dr. Dawn Buckingham, the 29th Land Commissioner of the great state of Texas, is going to be there. So this is the Summer Speaker Series at the Mineola Civic Center. Starts tonight at 5:30. You guys are all welcome to attend. And something very exciting that we want to tell you about is happening Saturday, June 20th, at the first annual Cast and Connect at Lake Fork. We'll be talking more about this as the week progresses, but listen to this. 12 kids, one purpose, one unforgettable day. It's not just about catching fish. It's about learning to see the good, building confidence, and creating connections that last. It's more than a day on the water, a memory that lasts a lifetime. Fishing, mentorship, fun and encouragement, unforgettable memories, supporting you through the outdoors. We will talk about this coming up later on because it's a pretty neat event. And then the Cartwright Baptist Church is having a church-wide garage sale to benefit playground equipment for the Cartwright Community Center. The garage sale will be next door to the church Friday and Saturday. So this Friday and Saturday. And the community center address is 247 County Road 4896 in Winsboro. So those are just a few things that I see in our community calendar, some things that are going on in our communities this weekend. Stay tuned. We'll take another look next hour, tell you about some more things. I'm Mama T, and I thank you so much for tuning in on this Monday. I hope your work day is going great. If you'll stay tuned, I've got some great music coming up that's going to help us get through this Monday.

0: 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We make things beautiful again. Rusk City Manager resigns under mutual agreement, receives $90,000 severance. Bob Goldsberry submitted his resignation May 29th, which took effect June 1st. A city council meeting was held to discuss appointing an interim city manager, but no appointment was made. The city is still seeking a replacement. The city is also working to hire a new police chief, with leaders expecting that position to be filled by the end of July. Woman found with 56 pounds of marijuana in rental car during Harrison County stop. Carolina Romeo, 43, is charged with possession of marijuana. Her bond has not yet been set. Tyler police said they are investigating damage to a sidewalk robot that was hit by a vehicle. The robots are designed for shared public environments and will prioritize human safety. They are designed to yield to people. Data collection is limited to information related to pedestrian infrastructure. The robots do not store personal information. Tyler police said they are investigating it as criminal mischief. This is Cheyenne Falmer with your local news report from the Butler 7 Media Newsroom.
1: 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Now here's your Monday weather forecast.
2: Here's your updated forecast on the B. Storms likely this afternoon, otherwise cloudy skies expected. Highs level off around 87, northeasterly winds around 5 miles per hour. I'm meteorologist Paul Trombley in the Butler 7 Media Newsroom. Currently 80.
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Start your day the East Texas way. I'm Mama T, and well, I'm just saying, if you're awake, you might as well enjoy it. I'll save you a seat at the grind, because, well, I'm going to be tuning in.

Hey, welcome into the 4 o'clock hour here on the Midday Show. I'm Mama T, and earlier we were talking about the dangers of mediocrity. You know, we was thinking about this, and I've decided that we're always just one decision away from a totally different life.

up with tea. If we can muster the passion to take charge, nothing will stand in our way. Here's the added bonus. Becoming who we were always meant to be empowers those around us. 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
1: Here's your updated forecast on the Bee. Storms likely this afternoon, otherwise cloudy skies expected. Highs level off around 87, northeasterly winds around 5 miles per hour. I'm meteorologist Paul Trombley in the Butler 7 Media Newsroom. Currently 80.
0: Well, hello. Thank you for tuning in. 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I'm Mama T, the host of The Midday Show, T on The Bee. We're serving it up all day long. I'll be here with you on the radio until 6 o'clock. Stay tuned.

0: Ooh, we made it to 5 o'clock, you guys. Punch that time clock and let's get on up out of here. I'm Mama T. Welcome in to the last hour of the Midday Show. We call it our Drive at 5. And if you were able to get off from work at 5, I'm so proud of you for making a whole nother work day. I think you did great today. And so now let's celebrate. We've got some great music coming up this hour. Like I said, it's our Drive at 5. Hopefully I'll get you wherever you're headed and get you entertained. So make sure you buckle up and let's be safe. Let's get on down the road.
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3: TSN headlines, a federal judge in Boston has blocked Texas Attorney General Ken Paxton from continuing to pursue a lawsuit against the Democratic fundraising platform Act Blue. The judge said Paxton was retaliating because Act Blue was raising money for Paxton's opponent in the race for U.S. Senate, James Tallarico. U.S. Secretary of Agriculture Brooke Rollins in South Texas for an update on the fight against the New World screwworm. The pest was first detected in cattle in Texas last week. Rollins says the feds are devoting more resources to stopping the spread of the screwworm. There have been 7 cases in Texas. The federal government breeding millions of sterile New World screwworm flies to disrupt the breeding cycle. Unity and Christian conservative values themes as Texas Republicans kicked off the 2026 state convention in Houston. Party Chair Abraham George opened the event touting GOP accomplishments over the last 2 years. With your Texas news headlines, I'm Barbara Schwartz.
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Everybody, thanks for tuning in on this Monday. I hope you all had a great weekend, made some good memories, and are ready to get this week going. I'm Mama T. You're listening to the Midday Show here on the B. We call it T on the B. And it's time for us to take a look at our Hefner Group Insurance Community Calendar for today. 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We have a big event to talk about for tonight. The Wood County Republican Women invite you to an evening with the leading ladies of the Lone Star State. This is a 2026 summer speaker series. It's pretty exciting. And the first one is tonight at 5:30 at the Mineola Civic Center. You'll get to hear Bunny Pounds. She is a visionary. America Reads the Bible. She's the founder and president of Christians Engaged. And that's the first speaker in this series. That's tonight at 5:30 at the Mineola Civic Center. In next month, July 20th, Danielle Buck, she's the vice president of strategic partnerships, and she'll be there. And in August, Dr. Dawn Buckingham, the 29th Land Commissioner of the great state of Texas, is going to be there. So this is the Summer Speaker Series at the Mineola Civic Center. Starts tonight at 5:30. You guys are all welcome to attend. And something very exciting that we want to tell you about is happening Saturday, June 20th, at the first annual Cast and Connect at Lake Fork. We'll be talking more about this as the week progresses, but listen to this. 12 kids, one purpose, one unforgettable day. It's not just about catching fish. It's about learning to see the good, building confidence, and creating connections that last. It's more than a day on the water, a memory that lasts a lifetime. Fishing, mentorship, fun and encouragement, unforgettable memories, supporting you through the outdoors. We will talk about this coming up later on because it's a pretty neat event. And then the Cartwright Baptist Church is having a churchwide garage sale to benefit playground equipment for the Cartwright Community Center. The garage sale will be next door to the church Friday and Saturday. So this Friday and Saturday. And the community center address is 247 County Road 4896 in Winsboro. So those are just a few things that I see in our community calendar, some things that are going on in our communities this weekend. Stay tuned. We'll take another look next hour, tell you about some more things. I'm Mama T, and I thank you so much for tuning in on this Monday. I hope your workday is going great. If you'll stay tuned, I've got some great music coming up that's going to help us get through this Monday.

0: 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We make things beautiful again. Rusk City Manager resigns under mutual agreement, receives $90,000 severance. Bob Goldsberry submitted his resignation May 29th, which took effect June 1st. A city council meeting was held to discuss appointing an interim city manager, but no appointment was made. The city is still seeking a replacement. The city is also working to hire a new police chief, with leaders expecting that position to be filled by the end of July. Woman found with 56 pounds of marijuana in rental car during Harrison County stop. Carolina Romeo, 43, is charged with possession of marijuana. Her bond has not yet been set. Tyler police said they are investigating damage to a sidewalk robot that was hit by a vehicle. The robots are designed for shared public environments and will prioritize human safety. They are designed to yield to people. Data collection is limited to information related to pedestrian infrastructure. The robots do not store personal information. Tyler police said they are investigating it as criminal mischief. This is Cheyenne Falmer with your local news report from the Butler 7 Media Newsroom. 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Their cows are registered Guernsey A2 milk cows. They give you the freshest milk. Text or call them at 903-399-9415. From their family to yours, their milk is the cream of the crop. Now here's your Monday weather forecast.
1: Here's your updated forecast on the B. Chance for storms tonight, otherwise partly cloudy. Lows around 70, north winds around 5 miles per hour. Partly cloudy tomorrow, slight chance of rain showers. High temperatures reach up to 87. I'm meteorologist Paul Trombley in the Butler 7 Media Newsroom. Right now, it's 80 degrees.
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I'm Mama T, and well, I'm just saying, if you're awake, you might as well enjoy it. 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

0: 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Now here's your Monday weather forecast.
1: Here's your updated forecast on the B. Chance for storms tonight, otherwise partly cloudy. Lows around 70, north winds around 5 miles per hour. Partly cloudy tomorrow. Slight chance of rain showers. High temperatures reach up to 87. I'm meteorologist Paul Frombly in the Butler 7 Media Newsroom. Currently, it's 81 degrees. 81 degrees.

Well, that just about does it for me. I hope that you've had a great day. I hope you had a good work day. And if you're still at work, well, stay tuned. We've got more great music coming up for you to help you get you through your evening times. You can unwind with Smokahana. She's coming up next. I'm Mama T, the midday show host here on 95.1 The Bee, and I hope you've had a great day. Hope you've enjoyed the music we've played for you, had a little smile, a lot of fun with us. Stay tuned. We do it each weekday between 10 and 6. I'll be on the air with you here on The Bee. And as you go throughout the rest of your evening, I want you to please remember that everyone you meet is fighting a battle that you know nothing about. So please be kind. I always tell people that kindness is just love with its work boots on. Yeah, think about that for just a minute. I love all of you, and I hope you have a great evening. Stay tuned. We've got lots coming up for you here on The Bee, and I'll be back in the morning at 10. See you then.

0: 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We've got more news, weather, sports, and more hits coming up for you right here on KWJB. The B, 95.1 from Canton, Texas, where we're celebrating our American way of life 250 years strong this year. 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
2: TSN headlines, a federal judge in Boston has blocked Texas Attorney General Ken Paxton from continuing to pursue a lawsuit against the Democratic fundraising platform Act Blue. The judge said Paxton was retaliating because Act Blue was raising money for Paxton's opponent in the race for U.S. Senate, James Tallarico. U.S. Secretary of Agriculture Brooke Rollins in South Texas for an update on the fight against the New World screwworm. The pest was first detected in cattle in Texas last week. Rollins says the feds are devoting more resources to stopping the spread of the screwworm. There have been 7 cases in Texas. The federal government breeding millions of sterile New World screwworm flies to disrupt the breeding cycle. Unity and Christian conservative values themes as Texas Republicans kicked off the 2026 state convention in Houston. Party Chair Abraham George opened the event touting GOP accomplishments over the last 2 years. With your Texas news headlines, I'm Barbara Schwartz.
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1: Here's your updated forecast on the Bee. Chance for storms tonight, otherwise partly cloudy. Lows around 70, north winds around 5 miles per hour. Partly cloudy tomorrow. Slight chance of rain showers. High temperatures reach up to 87. I'm meteorologist Paul Trombley in the Butler 7 Media Newsroom. Currently, it's 79 degrees.

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2: TSN headlines, a federal judge in Boston has blocked Texas Attorney General Ken Paxton from continuing to pursue a lawsuit against the Democratic fundraising platform Act Blue. The judge said Paxton was retaliating because Act Blue was raising money for Paxton's opponent in the race for U.S. Senate, James Tallarico. U.S. Secretary of Agriculture Brooke Rollins in South Texas for an update on the fight against the New World screwworm. The pest was first detected in cattle in Texas last week. Rollins says the feds are